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It's just great bones of fire. Kisses the baby. 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Hold me, baby. Well, I want to love you like I love a shoe. You're fine. So kind. Got to tell this world that you're mine, mine, mine, mine. I'm real on earth, but it sure is fun. Come on, baby. It drives me crazy. It's just great balls of fire.